and hello, and I'll be true to you. Yeah, now, yeah, now, don't stop. Yeah, yeah, yeah, yeah, yeah, yeah.

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Oh yeah, I'm dancing around in the Taco Bell, singing my song, stomping on the mariachi hat, doing the blues and a whole lot of that. I said, ooh, la la da, ba ba boom, ba ka doom, cha ka. Hit it one more time.

I'm gonna put on my long white robe down by the riverside, down by the riverside, down by the riverside. I'm gonna put on

0: feber.
1: Warning. The following program contains world premieres, dope MCs, incredible DJs, fat classics, and material which may not be suitable for people with the following medical conditions. Shiny suit syndrome, original aphobia, lame hooks disease, acute player-hating disorder. If you suffer from any of the above, please consult a physician before listening.

to Jennifer Aniston, X-Nay on the Uber stack. Though that text they hit, could tell she got some good pussy. I got sex ray vision. 20K for some Cardis, came from selling dope on Stahelen. Now we overseas, selling off shows in Copenhagen. Still answer on the first ring. When that money called London for a jacket, I came a long way from the underdog.

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0: mean if the niggas were like, okay, a nigga just living his life. I used to smoke all of my pain away, and really it still hasn't changed. I'd rather drink paint than hang with lames, so thought by itself waste time. You want you a life like mine, I'm knowing you barely just getting by. You rarely see my kind, they hero 18, still wiser than niggas, is uberly older than I. How you on top if I live in the sky? My nigga 16 is still ready to die. 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How many times you got flew out? I'm 1 year away from a new house. 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I'm still doing shows as a student. Think Howard then got him a star. Wow, precise what I mean is included. But maybe I like you to view. I win every time like my name Gunther. 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My money spread like all day rumors. 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These niggas stank like damn. I think that I'm in too deep. My heart feel by my feet risky. I sleep through the end like Z's. These niggas so weak, please don't tempt me. I just lost my new bitch. Had to cut her ass off cause she lie like sleep. Had to leave but it made me sick. Still on my mind like Lynn. Real shit, bad bitch made men. She went to basic, hadn't been the same since. Met a new man, had a few secrets. She kept well hit, due time, it'll all make sense. But it didn't, she got me bent. Good rings, I'm glad that's it. Then sign out my Netflix. I shouldn't see you watching Manifest season 1 episode 2 on my shit. Like, don't try to start a new series on this.
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6: Yeah, huh. 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Get it how you live, a lot of risk, I'm trying to make this win. Sailing it through the wind, we got against, it's not to make amends. When you was on the fence, you gotta pick a side and stay there. Why we never playing fair, now we gotta take it there. States getting raised, I never paid a fare. Money on my mind, was thinking paper bear. Splits rolling paper, there the case, I gotta break the square. See

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And it's sag, my vision is fucked in jail.